Baku speaking. 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You are tuned into Azerbaijan International Radio. They are starting our English broadcast from the capital, Baku. Welcome you to our analytic program.

0: 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This is International Radio News. In the studio are Rehan Nasibli
1: and Elçin Mirzayev. First, the headlines.
0: President Ilham Aliyev has congratulated the President of Malawi.
1: The Speaker of the National Assembly of Zimbabwe has arrived in Azerbaijan on an official visit.
0: An international conference on cultural diversity has opened in Shusha.
1: And now, the news in detail. President of Azerbaijan Ilham Aliyev has sent a congratulatory letter to his Malawian counterpart, author Peter Mutharika, on the occasion of Malawi's Independence Day. The message reads, "Dear Mr. President, on the occasion of the national holiday of the Republic of Malawi, Independence Day, I extend my sincerest congratulations to you and through you to all your people on my own behalf and on behalf of the people of Azerbaijan. I'm confident that relations between Azerbaijan and Malawi will continue to develop and expand in a spirit of friendship for the benefit of our peoples. On this remarkable day, I convey my best wishes to you and

0: wish your friendly people lasting peace and prosperity.
1: The Speaker of the National Assembly of the Republic of Zimbabwe, Jacob Francis Mudenda, arrived in Azerbaijan on an official visit on July 5. At Heydar Aliyev International Airport, the Zimbabwean parliamentary delegation was welcomed. Mahir Suleymanli, head of the Azerbaijan-Zimbabwe Interparliamentary Relations Working Group of the National Assembly, along with other officials. Speaker Jacob Mudenda is expected to hold a number of meetings with Azerbaijan officials and exchange views on the future development of bilateral relations.
0: An international conference entitled Cultural and Ethnic Diversity, Lessons from History and Contemporary Challenges is being held in Shusha. The event has been jointly organized by the Cultural and Ethnic Diversity Center Public Union in partnership with the Silk Road Cultural and Historical Research Public Union. Representatives of civil society, experts and public figures from 10 countries, Azerbaijan, the United States, France, Lithuania, Poland, the Czech Republic, Germany, Israel, Turkey and Georgia, are taking part in the conference.
1: The Great Return to the Liberated Territories countries. Today, another group of former internally displaced residents departed for Shukurbeyli village in the Jabrail district. At this stage, 46 families comprising 223 people have been resettled in the village.
0: Chairman of the Caucasus Muslims Board, Sheikh Al-Islam Allah Shukr Pashazada, will depart for Uzbekistan today. The purpose of the visit is to participate in the first international Islamic forum entitled Islamic Civilization, the Path of Peace, Tolerance and Entitlement, the Path of Peace, Tolerance and Enlightenment, which will be held in the cities of Tashkent and Samarkand from July 7th to 11th. The forum is jointly organized by UCISCO and the Center for Islamic Civilization of Uzbekistan.
1: The visit, taking place at the invitation of the UCISCO Director General Salim Al-Malik and Director of the Center of Islamic Civilization of Uzbekistan, Firdavs Abdulkhalilov, will also include a series of official events.
0: Dear listeners, this was International Radio with the news.
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public support for President Ilham Aliyev's leadership and his strategic activity is on the high level. The policy pursued by the President Ilham Aliyev has given a great contribution to increasing Azerbaijan's role in regional and global process and strengthening the international position of the country. An active participation of Azerbaijan in the international organizations, energy security and transportation, communication projects, green energy initiatives and hosting events of global significance are among the key factors which demonstrate the strength of his political influence. Especially the image of Azerbaijan as a reliable partner and implementing independence foreign policy course are strengthening its position on the international arena. The results of sociological survey titled President Ilham Aliyev's activity on the public opinion demonstrate how this policy is perceived in the country. According to the survey, President Ilham Aliyev enjoys a high level of public trust, while his political, economic, and social reforms receive broad public support. The results of the survey indicate that the high level of public trust is linked to historical, political, economical achievements. The member of the parliament, Rizvan Nabiyev, said about this topic. We can attribute the high regard survey participants hold for the President of the Republic of Azerbaijan, Mr. Ilham Aliyev, and his work to several factors. First and foremost is the historic military victory achieved by the President, Commander-in-Chief, which ultimately put an end to the occupation for our lands. Azerbaijan restored its territorial integrity, sovereignty, and national dignity. At the same time, this marked the restoration of principles of international law that had been trampled upon 30 years. Especially restoration of the territorial integrity and sovereignty of the government, ensuring of sovereignty in Karabakh and Eastern Zangezur, elimination of separatism, establishment of constitution within the country, strengthening the trust of Ilham Aliyev's activity on the inquiry. The trust of 87% respondents, 93% evaluated positive of his activity, demonstrate that the people evaluate the political course and high results of the leader.

Auckland, Brussels are shaping a new economic agenda. Located at the crossroads of East and West, Azerbaijan has strengthened its position in recent years not only as an energy exporter, but also as a reliable economic and geopolitical partner. In particular, the new phase in relations between Azerbaijan and the European Union is creating conditions

0: for broader and more strategic economic operation between Baku and Brussels. This process is no longer limited to the energy sector. It also encompasses transportation, green energy, digital transformation, investment, and industrial cooperation, demonstrating the emergence of a new economic agenda. The European Union remains Azerbaijan's largest trading partner. A significant share of Azerbaijan's foreign trade turnover is with European Union member states. At the same time, Azerbaijan is regarded as the European Union's main economic partner in the South Caucasus region. Mutual economic interests have expanded considerably in recent years, taking on a strategic character. Member of Parliament Aydin Huseynov, emphasizing Azerbaijan's strategic role as a bridge between Europe and Asia, said,
1: Ukrayna-Rusya muharebesinden sonra artık
0: trade relations between Azerbaijan and the European Union are no longer focused solely on natural gas. They are steadily expanding, with particular emphasis now being placed on alternative and green energy. Energy security remains one of the main pillars of this cooperation. Azerbaijan's increasing exports of natural gas to Europe, the successful operation of the Southern Gas Corridor, and the development of new energy routes are making a significant contribution to establishing reliable alternative energy sources for Europe. At the same time, both sides have identified cooperation in the field of green energy as a key priority. After the Russia-Ukraine war, Russia began using gas exports to Europe as a political tool. As a result, Europe started searching for alternative energy sources. Azerbaijan, having exported oil to Europe for many years, had already established itself as a reliable partner. For this reason, Europe gave greater priority to cooperation with Azerbaijan. Since 2022, Azerbaijan's gas exports to Europe have increased by 65%. All of this demonstrates that relations between Baku and Brussels have moved well beyond the framework of a traditional energy partnership. The two sides are developing a new model of cooperation based on mutual trust, economic resilience, and long-term strategic interests. This model serves as an example of a mutually beneficial partnership that supports both Azerbaijan's economic development and Europe's energy and economic security. The current momentum indicates that the new economic agenda, taking shape between Baku and Brussels, will become one of the key driving forces behind regional integration, investment cooperation, and sustainable development in the coming years. Azerbaijan's principled stance as a reliable partner, together with the European Union's growing interest in the country, confirms the broad prospects for the strategic partnership.

Shirakawa. Shirakawa is one of the rare and important historical monuments in the world. It was built on a high rock in 4th, 5th centuries together with the Gilchai Wall called the Long Walls. The total length of the wall is 120 km and in some places its height reaches 11 meters. Shirakawa has 17 towers, including the main tower. The fortress has a rectangular shape and was mainly built with local stones and baked bricks. The walls are about 8 to 10 meters high and 3 to 4 meters thick. Near the gate of the fortress, there is a water reservoir. Clay pipes show that water was brought there from nearby mountain springs. On the top of steep rock, about 150 meters high, there is a stone tower built for watching and giving signals. Guards standing there could watch about 100 kilometers of the seashore air from Mountain Beshparma to the north. The fortress also had its own prison and an ice storage room for keeping food located 80 to 200 meters to the north on the rocks. The main tower of the fortress is round on one side and rectangular on the other side. Its cylindrical body is covered with horizontal lines. The alternative stone and brick layers make it look stronger and more impressive. The famous Maiden Tower in Baku was also built in a similar style. This shows that this building method was probably used to make the structure stronger. Experts say that the main tower has a perfect shape and very good proportions.

Baku speaking. Hello, dear listeners. 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We are starting our English broadcast from the capital, Baku. Welcome you to our analytic program.

0: Hello dear listeners, this is International Radio News. In the studio are Aytaç Bahtiyarlı
1: and Elçin Mirzayev. First the headlines. President Ilham Aliyev has received a member of the United States Senate Committee on Foreign Relations.
0: The continued attacks on soccer facilities in Ukraine shows that they are deliberate, says the Minister of Foreign Affairs.
1: The next court hearing is being held on the appeal of 15 Armenian citizens. And now, the news in detail. On July 7th, the President of the Republic of Azerbaijan, Ilham Aliyev, received U.S. Senator Steve Daines, a member of the Senate Committee on Foreign Relations and Chairman of the Subcommittee on Europe and Regional Security Cooperation. President Aliyev said that after Donald Trump was elected President of the United States for a second time, relations between the two countries have developed successfully based on cooperation and mutual trust. He said that the relationship has reached the level of a strategic partnership, which is important for both countries and for the region. The president also recalled with satisfaction the visit of U.S. Vice President J.D. Vance to Azerbaijan. During that visit, the strategic partnership charter between the government of the Republic of Azerbaijan and the government of the United States of America was signed, which he described as an important step in expanding bilateral relations. President Aliyev also said that he has a strong personal relationship with Donald Trump and noted Trump's special role in advancing the peace agenda between Azerbaijan and Armenia.
0: Despite repeated warnings, the continued attacks on soccer facilities in Ukraine show that these attacks are being carried out deliberately. This was stated by Azerbaijan's Minister of Foreign Affairs while delivering a diplomatic note to the Russian ambassador, Mikhail Yevdokimov. The note was related to Russian drone attack on a soccer fuel station in Ukraine's Mykolaiv region. During the meeting, Azerbaijan noted that this was not the first such attack. Early attacks included strikes on a gas distribution compressor station and an oil depot in Odessa. These military attacks caused serious damage to soccer facilities in Ukraine and several company employees were injured.
1: Azerbaijani members of parliament have met with the mayor of the park, Janwan Zanin. Azerbaijan's ambassador to the Kingdom of the Netherlands, Mohammad Ahmadzadeh, shared the news on his social media account. He said, "It is always a great pleasure to meet Mayor Janwar Zanin, and I thank him for the warm welcome given to the Azerbaijani parliamentary delegation during the reception held at the Hart City Hall on the occasion of the Organization of Security and Cooperation in Europe Parliamentary Assembly annual session." Azerbaijani parliamentary members Gaya Mamadov, Azai Guliyev, Sevinç Fataliyeva and Tural Ganzaliyev are taking part in the annual session of the Organization for Security and Cooperation in Europe Parliamentary Assembly.
0: The Baku Court of Appeal is reviewing the appeal filed against the court verdict concerning 15 Armenian citizens accused of committing numerous crimes during Armenia's military.

0: after aggression against Azerbaijan. The next hearing in the case is being held today.
1: Ukrainian children have arrived in Baku as a part of a rehabilitation program. Azerbaijan's ambassador to Ukraine, Seymour Mardaliyev, shared news on his social media account. He said that a group of 30 Ukrainian children arrived in Baku today and will spend the next 2 weeks in Azerbaijan under the rehabilitation program. According to the ambassador, a total of 662 Ukrainian children have benefited from the program so far. Dear listeners, that was International Radio with the news.
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Azerbaijan's renewable energy policy, a strategic move to green future. For many years, Azerbaijan has played an important role in energy security with its oil and gas resources. But in the recent years, the country has made renewable energy one of its main priorities. This policy is important for growing, diversifying the economy and for fulfilling international obligations to fight climate change. Being one of the main parts of President Ilham Aliyev's energy policy, integration to green energy is among the pillars of Azerbaijan's long-term development strategy. The country aims to use solar, wind, water, and bioenergy to produce cleaner and more sustainable energy. Having been liberated from occupation, the Karabakh and Eastern Zengezur regions were declared green energy zones. Large-scale projects are being implemented in these areas to build solar and wind power plants, small hydropower stations, and modern energy infrastructure. The goal is to meet the region's energy needs entirely clean energy sources and to eventually apply this model to other regions of the country. Azerbaijan is also expanding its cooperation with international energy companies. In recent years, major agreements have been signed with leading foreign investors for the construction of solar and wind power plants. These projects aim to increase the share of renewable energy in the country's electricity generation, reduce natural gas consumption, and expand opportunities for exporting the gas saved through these measures. Azerbaijan's renewable energy policy is also taking its contribution to Europe's energy security to a new level. To facilitate the export of green electricity, Azerbaijan, Georgia, Romania, and Hungary are working on a project to lay a submarine power cable beneath the Black Sea. This initiative is intended to strengthen the country's position not only as a hydrocarbon exporter, but also future exporter of green energy. At the same time, improving energy efficiency, reducing carbon emission, and implementing innovative technologies are integral components of Azerbaijan's green development agenda. Government programs and legislative initiatives adopted in this era are increasing investment interest in country's renewable energy sector. Thus, Azerbaijan's renewable energy policy serves not only environmental objectives, it is also of strategic importance for strengthening the country's energy security, diversifying

economic development, expanding international cooperation, and reinforcing its position as regional leader. Non-traditional as oil and gas producer, Azerbaijan is now simultaneously taking consistent and purposeful steps towards becoming a green energy nation.

The next destination of Great Return, the revival of Jebrail. The program of Great Return to the liberated territories is among the most important projects implemented by the Azerbaijani state. As a result of the large-scale reconstruction and restoration efforts which are being carried out under the leadership of the President Ilham Aliyev, the residential areas which had been under occupation are being rebuilt, modern cities and villages are being established, as well as a safe and dignified return of former internally displaced person to their homeland is ensured. This process isn't only about reuniting people with their homeland, but also creates a basis for economically, socially and demographically revival of the region. Within the framework of the Great Return Program, Jebrail is also one of the regions which is experiencing a remarkable revival. Residential areas that were completely destroyed during the war are now being rebuilt in accordance with modern urban planning principles. New residential buildings, schools, kindergartens, healthcare facilities, administrative buildings and social service centers are being constructed. Electricity, natural gas, water supply, telecommunications and internet infrastructure are being installed while roads are being reconstructed. All of these efforts are aimed at ensuring comfortable and safe living conditions for residents returning to their native lands. During the latest phase of the resettlement process, 46 families comprising 223 people were relocated yesterday to the village of Şükürbeyli in the Jebrail district. Having lived in temporary accommodation across various regions of the country for many years, these families have now begun a new chapter of their lives in their native village. As a result, the total number of residents who have settled in Şükürbeyli has reached 379 families or 1,649 people. The returning residents describe the high standard of living created for them as a clear demonstration of the state's special care and attention. The comprehensive reconstruction measures implemented by the state are transforming Jebrail into one of the country's districts that meets modern living standards and is based on the principles of sustainable development.

In this regard, each new resettlement convoy represents not only a statistical milestone but also another significant step toward the full restoration of life in the liberated territories. Today, the reconstruction process underway in Karabakh and Eastern Zengezur represents a post-conflict recovery model that is rarely seen anywhere in the world. Cities and villages built from the ground up, modern infrastructure, the concept of smart settlements, and the principles of sustainable development have made the Great Return Program not only a humanitarian initiative, but also an important component of Azerbaijan's long-term development strategy. Each new resettlement convoy is regarded as further evidence of the restoration of life in the territories liberated from occupation, the state's consistent fulfillment of its commitments, and the restoration of historical justice.

0: The voice that leads us to the future. 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
1: Shamakhi Juma Mosque. The Shamakhi Juma Mosque is one of the oldest and most important historical and religious monuments in Azerbaijan. It's located, introduced to the Caucasus by the Arab Caliphate. For centuries, the mosque served not only as a place of worship, but also as a center of education, culture, and community life. Many religious scholars and local people gathered there to study, pray, and discuss important issues. Throughout its long history, the Shamakhi Juma Mosque has faced many challenges. Because Shamakhi is located in an earthquake-prone region, the mosque was seriously damaged several times, especially during the devastating earthquakes of 1959 and 1902. In addition, it suffered destruction during periods of war and political conflict. Despite these difficulties, the mosque was restored many times, showing the determination of the Azerbaijan people to protect their cultural and religious heritage. The latest large-scale restoration was completed in the 21st century. Today, the mosque combines traditional Islamic architecture with carefully preserved historical elements. Its impressive stone walls, large central dome, elegant arches, and spacious prayer hall attract both worshippers and tourists. The mosque is surrounded by a peaceful courtyard that adds its beauty. The Shamakhi Juma Mosque is not only an architectural masterpiece, but also a symbol.

symbol of Azerbaijan's rich history, religious tolerance, and cultural identity. It reminds visitors of the country's ancient traditions and the importance of preserving historical monuments for future generations. Every year, thousands of local and international visitors came to see this remarkable landmark and learn about its fascinating history. The Shamakhi Juma Mosque remains one of the greatest treasures of Azerbaijan, an important part of the nation's cultural heritage.